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So come on, hold me tight.

0: helgstemningen fortsetter med Def Leppard. 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
1: So the cancer has returned and you know I'm continuing treatments to manage it. I'll probably have to do another transplant within a few years with another donor to try and see if maybe that would cure me. But in the meantime, you know, I'm certainly not slowing down. You know, I'm doing as much with my life as possible.

thing, I think I love you. But I wanna know for sure. So come on, hold me tight.

years can a mountain exist before it is washed to the sea? Yes, and how many years can some people exist before they're allowed to be free? Yes, and how many times can a man turn his head and pretend that he just doesn't